0: Setting sail for the stars with Styx here on a Monday night at the Classic Hit Station. 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It is National Lazy Day today, or as I call it, Monday. Some big shots with birthdays include John Ferris from NXS. He's 65 today. Actor Antonio Banderas is 66, or as he likes to call himself, Antonio Banderas. Rosanna Arquette, an actress and a big-time groupie. She's 67 today. You know, she inspired two of the most classic jams of the 1980s. There was the hit Rosanna from Toto. It was inspired by her because she had briefly dated the keyboard player. Although he admits the song's not about her, she was just the inspiration for the title. And then there's the song from Peter Gabriel called In Your Eyes. Rosanna also had a fling with him, and it inspired him to write that song, In Your Eyes. Rosanna Arquette, 67 today. She'll be dating Tom Jones here soon enough. And happy birthday to Ian Anderson, Rock and Roll Hall of Famer, 79 today, the leader of Jethro Tull. Happy birthday to him.
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0: Chrissy McVie with Fleetwood Mac and Say You Love Me here on the Classic Hit Station. More of the songs you love coming up. We'll kick off another hour of great tunes with a little rock and roll from Joan Jett and the Blackhearts coming up next.
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1: News. I'm John Saucier. Democrats in Wisconsin set to decide tomorrow if they want Democratic Socialist Francesca Hong to represent their party in the state's gubernatorial race. Wisconsin Republican Representative Tom Tiffany expected to become the Republican nominee in that race.
2: Wisconsin will be the place that stops socialism because, I mean, I just know my friends and neighbors, including some who are Democrats. They are not crazy. They do not believe in some of these crazy policies.
1: Hong faces Milwaukee County Executive David Crowley, including other Democratic candidates vying for the nomination. Fire crews are battling blazes that have burned at least 10,000 acres, more than 900 homes near Spokane, Washington. The governor of the state, Bob Ferguson, says he's asking the Trump administration for a major disaster declaration.
3: To demonstrate how devastating these fires have been in our communities and to urge the administration to grant our request.
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unstoppable you are, especially when you're in the middle of dancing there, huh? Dancing up a storm. Bob Worthington here, dancing with your bad self, I understand. 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

0: Oh, you are more than halfway there when you're living on a prayer. It does indeed work. Bon Jovi, stick around, have ZZ Top, and a whole bunch more on the other side. Sally, happy birthday to you on your special day.
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0: Go ahead, grab yourself some snacks, maybe some Skittles, some Kit Kat bars, Junior Mints, Dots. We have our late movie coming up next, a James Bond thriller, 007. Title track from the movie from Paul McCartney and Wings, Live and Let Die, coming up.
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0: No Bologna, it's my Sharona, The Knack, a song that ended the decade of the 70s at number one for the year at many a radio station, The Knack, my Sharona. 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

August 11th of 1995. Where did the time go? 31 years ago today, Darius Rucker and Hootie and the Blowfish. Bob Worthington here, where summer sounds best. Here's Huey Lewis and the news.

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0: Spin Doctors and Two Princes, how you doing? Tuesday morning, Chip here. Today is August 11th, and first things first, birthdays. If you're celebrating one, happy birthday to you from all of us, and congrats everybody who is celebrating an anniversary today. All right, Celebrity Cheat Sheet is here. We got a handful of celebrity birthdays. The Woz, Steve Wozniak, Apple co-founder, also did the US Festival back in the day. Steve is 76 today. Joe Rogan, 59 today. Skylar White from Breaking Bad, that's Anna Gunn, 58. Ashley Jensen, who is in Ugly Betty, 57. We've got Chris Hemsworth, that's Thor, those Marvel movies, 43 today. And from Chrisley Knows Best, and I don't know how I know this, Savannah Chrisley is 20. Is 29 today. What happened on this day in history? Well, 1929, Babe Ruth became the first to hit 500 homers. You know, Babe Ruth not juicing, right? In 1934, the first federal prisoners arrived at the island prison Alcatraz in San Francisco Bay. All right, there you go. Hang tight. Three in a row on the way this morning, and things will kick off with CCR.
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4: This is Kentucky Farm Bureau's Across Kentucky. KFB places a high priority on education. Matt Ingram says the state and associated counties have awarded a number of scholarships this year.
5: We support education from the earliest levels all the way up to those students that are going to things after high school. And if you look at the organization collectively, that's the state organization, but also the county farm bureaus, 120 county farm bureaus across the whole state. We awarded 634 Kentucky high school seniors with scholarships totaling $980,750. So just a little shy of $1 million that the Farm Bureau organization as a whole reinvested into the youth of Kentucky for this next year.
4: From Ag in the Classroom to leadership competition to the EIFL program, as well as collegiate Farm Bureau chapters, KFB invests in tomorrow's leaders. This is Across Kentucky.
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0: Whether your day's wrapping up or you're just getting yours started, thanks for letting us play the classic hits for you this morning. It's Chip. All right, time for some entertainment news. We got this sad news the other day that Ben Jones, he played Cooter on the Dukes of Hazzard in 141 episodes. He passed away the other day at the age of 84 from a massive heart attack, according to his wife. All right, The Simpsons may end after season 40. And Nancy Cartwright, who voices Bart Simpson, predicts that The Simpsons will wrap it up after season 40. Ironically, they are under contract through season 40. And Kelly Clarkson's Las Vegas show the other night had a wardrobe mishap. She's doing a residency at Caesar's Palace. I guess a gust of wind lifted up her top, revealed her black lace bra that was underneath. Clarkson, she's got a pretty good sense of humor. Let's see if I can make this PG-13-ish. She says, oh, no, there's my you know what. And then she says, they're too small. They won't come out. You're fine. By the way, her studio sessions residency is running through August 15th at Caesar's Palace.
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4: A Kentucky-based organ donation group named Network for Hope was decertified last week after it failed six safety lapses and endangered people's lives. Network for Hope even pursued organs from patients who were recovering from their injuries. The most shocking case was of T.J. Hoover, who was being prepared for an organ harvest surgery while he was still alive. Secretary of HHS Robert Kennedy Jr. announced the decertification while in Lexington, and he noted serious deficiencies were found in nearly one out of three cases that were audited. RFK may be a controversial figure in American healthcare, but in cases like this, basic trust in something as serious as organ harvesting is a nonpartisan issue. Network for Hope CEO Barry Massa said that he was appealing the decision.
3: Find us on Facebook and Twitter at CPC4Kentucky and on the web at CommonwealthPolicyCenter.org.
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1: Fox News, I'm CJ Papa. Busy Tuesday for voters. We start in Minnesota with a focus on the left.
2: Establishment-backed candidate Representative Angie Craig faces a far more progressive candidate, Lieutenant Governor Peggy Flanagan. Now moving over to Wisconsin, where that governor's race is getting a lot of attention as well. Among the candidates, there's Representative Francesca Hong, the front runner, and Milwaukee County Executive David Crowley.
1: Fox's Alex Hogan reporting the winner takes on presumptive Republican nominee Congressman Tom Tiffany, backed by President Trump in South Carolina.
3: You've got to do it. It's the best thing. You're the best person for it.
1: President Trump during a telerally for interim Senator Darlene Graham. She's running for the seat left open by the death of her brother, Senator Lindsey Graham. Voters go to the polls in Vermont, Alabama, and Connecticut. 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
4: With news, I'm Jamie Johnson. The Johnson County Board of Education is moving forward with a proposed property tax increase. The board unanimously approved raising the district's tax rate by 0.7 cents from 61 cents to 61.7 cents per $100 of assessed property value during a special meeting Monday evening. The change is expected to generate about a 4% increase in revenue. Superintendent Tom Cochran says the average taxpayer would pay around $8.40 more per year. The district's tax rate has remained unchanged for the past 2 years and is currently the second lowest among the nine closest schools. Districts. Final approval could come at the board's next meeting, August 24th at 10 a.m. The Paintsville Independent Board of Education has also proposed a slight increase in its real estate property tax and a decrease in its tangible property tax rate for the upcoming fiscal year. The proposal would raise the real property tax rate from 95.1 to 95.2 cents per $100 of assessed value, while lowering the tangible property tax rate from 101.9 to 100.8 cents. The board is expected to formally adopt the rates at its September meeting. And a former McGuffin County High School teacher has been sentenced to 17 years in federal prison for online enticement of a minor. 44-year-old Jason Back of Salyersville was sentenced Monday in federal court. Prosecutors say Back exchanged sexually explicit text messages with a minor in March of 2023 and made plans to engage in sexual activity. Federal officials say Back used his position as a high school teacher to entice the minor. With this news update, I'm Jamie Johnson. In local funeral announcements, services for Lawrence Herschel Stambaugh, 85 of East Point, who passed away Saturday. Services Thursday at 1 at the Phelps & Son Funeral Home. Visitation after 5 p.m. this evening at Phelps & Son Funeral Home. And services for Russell Mullett, 89 of Inez, who passed away Saturday. Services Thursday at 1 at the Crum Funeral Home with burial in the Mullett Cemetery. Visitation after 5 p.m. Wednesday at Crum Funeral Home. A flood watch is in effect until tomorrow morning. Chances for showers and thunderstorms this afternoon. Otherwise, partly sunny. A daytime high pushing 90. Showers and thunderstorms are likely tonight. Nighttime lows right around 70. Rain chance 80%. And continued chances for showers and thunderstorms on Wednesday morning. Scattered chances for rain in the afternoon tomorrow and a high near 88. That's your forecast from Classic Hits 99.3 WKYH.

0: Fastball and the way Tuesday morning, it's Chip. You know, for the past year or so, we've heard these stories that the millennials, the younger kids, they're not drinking alcoholic beverages as much. And that's why some bars are closing down. Big breweries are seeing sales decline. We're finally getting some numbers out of this. And according to this study here, they say alcoholic beverage sales dropped about 2% last year. It, $74 billion is what they did, but that's still down 2%. But here's the kicker. Sales of non-alcoholic drinks actually have increased by 5%. So what are the drinks that the young kids drinking? According to those in the know, energy drinks, the number one thing, that's up 15%. Coffee beverages up 13%. Carbonated beverages up 6%. Bottled water. And how about this? Milk is up 4% too.
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10: A flood watch is in effect until tomorrow morning. Chances for showers and thunderstorms this afternoon. Otherwise, partly sunny. A daytime high pushing 90. Showers and thunderstorms are likely tonight. Nighttime lows right around 70. Rain chance 80%. And continued chances for showers and thunderstorms on Wednesday morning. Scattered chances for rain in the afternoon tomorrow and a high near 88. That's your forecast from Classic Hits 99.3 WKYH.
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0: Hope your Tuesday's off to a good start. It's Jim. We got another big set of classic hits on the way. Going to hear from Matchbox 20 and the Eurythmics in that set, too.
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2: The Cincinnati Bengals will open up preseason play on Thursday night at Paycor Stadium when the Bengals play host to the Detroit Lions. The ABCA preseason volleyball poll was announced yesterday. Nebraska tops the poll. Texas is number two. Kentucky Wildcats came in at number three. The Wildcats received four first-place votes. Louisville Cardinals will begin the season at number seven, while Western Kentucky is receiving votes. Cincinnati Reds are back in action tonight in Chicago. They'll take on the White Sox at Wrigley Field. Nick Lodolo starts for the Reds. He's 3-2 with a 4.60 ERA. Reds are 56-61.
1: 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That's the Sports Flash. I'm Chuck Sanders, WKYH.
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0: Matchbox 20 and 3 a.m. It's Jim. Man, lots of stuff happening this week. We've got the solar eclipse happening. We've got the Perseid meteor shower going on. We've got the NFL preseason really underway on Thursday. And then coming up on Friday, it is going to be the World's Ugliest Dog Contest. This will happen in Petaluma, California at the Sonoma Marin County Fair. Can't wait for that. And, of course, usually the dogs that they say are the ugliest, honestly, they're honestly the cutest. And hopefully there's some video, and we can make that our video of the day.
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4: A flood watch is in effect until tomorrow morning. Chances for showers and thunderstorms this afternoon, otherwise partly sunny. A daytime high pushing 90. Showers and thunderstorms are likely tonight. Nighttime lows right around 70. Rain chance 80%. And continued chances for showers and thunderstorms on Wednesday morning. Scattered chances for rain in the afternoon tomorrow and a high near 88. That's your forecast from Classic Hits 99.3 WKYH.
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2: In Wisconsin's race for governor, the Democratic candidates include frontrunner Representative Francesca Hung and Milwaukee County Executive David Crowley, who is now backed by outgoing Governor

0: A flood watch is in effect until tomorrow morning. Chances for showers and thunderstorms this afternoon. Otherwise, partly sunny. A daytime high pushing 90. Showers and thunderstorms are likely tonight. Nighttime lows right around 70. Rain chance 80%. And continued chances for showers and thunderstorms on Wednesday morning. Scattered chances for rain in the afternoon tomorrow and a high near 88. That's your forecast from Classic Hits 99.3 WKYH.
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0: We're at trivia time this morning. It is our who knew question of the day. All right. They say that by the time we reach the age of 20, this weighs about 3 pounds. By the time we reach 80, it's 3 ounces lighter. What part of your body weighs about 3 pounds at the age of 20? And by the time we reach the age of 80, it is 3 ounces lighter. That is today's Who Knew question.
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3: A flood watch is in effect until tomorrow morning. Chances for showers and thunderstorms this afternoon, otherwise partly sunny. A daytime high pushing 90. Showers and thunderstorms are likely tonight. Nighttime lows right around 70. Rain chance 80%. And continued chances for showers and thunderstorms on Wednesday morning. Scattered chances for rain in the afternoon tomorrow and a high near 88. That's your forecast from Classic Hits 99.3 WKYH.
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0: All right, today's Who Knew question. They say that by the time we reach the age of 20, this weighs 3 pounds. We turn 80, it's about 3 ounces lighter. What could it be? It's not our feet, not our hands. Got to be something inside, right? Is it our heart, our lungs, gallbladder, liver? None of those. It is our brain. They say our brain begins to lose cells at a rate of 50,000 per day by the age of 30. And over 60 years, billions of nerve cells die off, and that's about 3 ounces.
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0: My wife sent me a message, and it said, just two more sleeps, and then it is NFL preseason time. I'm just like, oh, my gosh. I thought I was excited. She is way more excited about it. Let's see. Another hour of the greatest classic hits of all time coming up, and John Waite's Missing You is next.
1: A flood watch is in effect until tomorrow morning. Chances for showers and thunderstorms this afternoon, otherwise partly sunny. A daytime high pushing 90. Showers and thunderstorms are likely tonight. Nighttime lows right around 70. Rain chance 80%. And continued chances for showers and thunderstorms on Wednesday morning. Scattered chances for rain in the afternoon tomorrow and a high near 88. That's your forecast from Classic Hits 99.3 WKYH.
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3: In Wisconsin, Democrat Socialist Francesca Hong leading the crowded governor's primary race against establishment-backed David Crowley. The winner will face President Trump-backed Republican Tom Tiffany in November. And in Minnesota, Democrat Congresswoman Angie Craig faces progressive Lieutenant Governor Peggy Flanagan in a state Senate primary, offering another test to see if Democrat primary voters move further left.
2: That's Fox's Jeff Manasso. They're also just voting now in Alabama in four House primaries set up after the Supreme Court allowed the state to use new congressional districts. There are also primaries today in Connecticut and Vermont, and a special one for Republicans in South Carolina.
4: After Senator Lindsey Graham passed, South Carolina Governor Henry McMaster appointed Graham's sister, Darlene, to take over as senator for the rest of his term. Congressman Russell Fry and Congressman Ralph Norman are running in today's primary for a full six-year term. So is former Governor Mark Sanford and the businessman who ran against Lindsey Graham in the primary earlier this year, Mark Lynch. Darlene is also running for a full six-year term as well, and she has President Trump's endorsement.
2: Fox's Jessica Rosenthal. Still a standoff with Iran over the Strait of Hormuz shipping, and the president's replying to a new Iran demand.
5: They asked for money for the damage that we've done. I said, that's a good idea. Well, we're going to ask for money for the damage they've done over a 50-year period.
2: And we're learning now about some drama weeks ago as Iran hopes to target the president.
6: Last month, Trump boarded the old Air Force One jumbo jet, leaving the NATO summit in Turkey. The Washington Post reporting because of an Iranian threat, the president was shuttled away in an airport catering truck. According to the Post, the president was then taken to a different, smaller plane, an Air Force C-32A. That made Air Force One a decoy with media and some White House staff aboard.
2: That's Fox's Alex Hogan at the White House. 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
2: It's up to more than 130 people dead. An earthquake ravaged Colombia. Over 2,000 others are missing, if you're trapped alive in rubble.
11: Many of the deaths are in and around Pereira, a city in Colombia's coffee-growing region. Around 1,600 buildings have been damaged or completely collapsed. Many people are still trapped in the rubble. Soldiers, rescue personnel, and families are searching for bodies and survivors. The Chocó region is one of Colombia's poorest and is often plagued by warring armed groups. Colombia's new president, Abelardo de la Espriella, only started work on Friday. He's declared a national disaster, creating special powers to react to the emergency. Jonathan Savage, Fox News.
2: President Trump has a new executive order that some doctors and medical experts are critical of and could challenge in court. It reduces the number of recommended childhood vaccines from 18 to 11.
5: The most serious and dangerous diseases, along with the MMR, which hopefully will be split up. You have the MMR. We want it in three separate vaccinations, given at separate times.
2: Among the shots now considered vaccinations to be discussed with doctors are for flu and COVID. And speaking of COVID, former presidential advisor during the pandemic, Dr. Anthony Fauci, is under even more scrutiny after thousands of text messages have been made public. One in early 2021 sent to the CDC director wondered about inflammation caused by a second COVID vaccine dose and if it causes miscarriages. Yet the doctor continued to advocate publicly that pregnant women get the shots, calling them safe.
12: This is very Well, this is very consistent with the rest of the story. Multiple times, Anthony Fauci tells his diary one thing, but the American public the other.
2: And Republican Senator Roger Marshall tells Fox he wants a special counsel to investigate. A GOP-led committee voted last week to hold Dr. Fauci in contempt of Congress after he refused to answer COVID questions at a hearing last month. On Wall Street, stock futures are rising before today's trading. I'm Dave Anthony. This is Fox News.
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1: I'm Gian Gelosi. The polls are open in Wisconsin and socialism is on the ballot. Today's primary could see Democrats nominate Francesca Hung for governor.
2: She has run on the platform of higher minimum wage, higher taxes for rich people, universal health care, and a one-year moratorium on new data centers. She has flip-flopped on tweets calling to defund or abolish police and criticizing Thanksgiving. She called those bad takes.
1: Fox's Mike Tobin. The Washington Post reporting President Trump secretly plane hopped out of Turkey.
3: Trump boarded the old Air Force One jumbo jet, leaving the NATO summit in Turkey. The Washington Post reporting because of an Iranian threat, the president was shuttled away in an airport catering truck. According to the Post, the president was then taken to a different, smaller plane, an Air Force C-32A. That made Air Force One a decoy.
1: That's Fox's Alex Hogan. 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
17: It's Radio Tuesday, August the 11th. I'm Matt Jones here in Lexington, Kentucky. You can give us a shout. We're going to take your calls, 859-280-2287. It's Clark's Puppet Shop phone line. It's just me, Ryan, and Shannon, so a good chance I might actually, you know, have a conversation. We won't be as quick to maybe give you the appreciate the call.
18: Yeah, the good, like, old school radio, yes. Old school KSR
17: this
18: right
17: is,
18: now.
17: This is KSR, like, circa years 2011 to 2015. 14.
18: Yes.
17: 15.
18: Yeah.
17: Yes. A-Vision Auto Glass text machine. That was a good time for winning basketball, too.
18: Yes, it was.
17: Text machine 772-774-5254. And this edition sponsored by the TJ Smith Law Office. If you call TJ, he'll make them pay. Drew will be out most of the week. We have Josh Hopkins coming on Thursday. Might have another guest here tomorrow and Friday. We are for the next 2 weeks in Louisville.
18: Yes.
17: To all the Louisville KSR right. fans, we have two straight weeks of doing shows there. And generally speaking, we get some of our best crowds in Louisville because we don't go a lot.
18: Right.
17: So this Friday, we are at Shady Rays.
18: Shady Rays.
17: In Louisville. Again, one of the better ones to go to because of the deals you can get there during the thing on the sunglasses.
18: Yeah, a lot of times they give away free sunglasses.
17: Oh, it's usually half the crowd ends yes. up with free sunglasses. Uh-huh. And then the next Friday, we're at the State Fair.
18: Right.
17: And, you know, the State Fair, Shannon, is always...
8: Oh, next to Louder Than Life, the State Fair is my Super Bowl. Like, I really start thriving. I really start peaking around August 20th because you got the State Fair for 10 days.
17: Why is the State Fair your Super... I State Fair to me is entertaining. I'm a good once-a-year State Fair
8: Not
17: person.
8: Not me. I need to go at least two or three times.
17: Shannon loves the State Fair. Why?
8: Well, the people watching is off the charts. You got the State Fair
17: smells.
8: Food. Well, there are all kinds of smells there.
17: Yeah.
8: But then you got the free concerts, and a lot of times I'm out there doing the MC, like, hey, everybody, welcome out.
17: That's
8: Blackstone
17: true. You're
8: Cherry.
17: Like, hey, everybody, Blackstone Cherry.
8: Here's the Oak Ridge Boys for the millionth time. But it's great. It's just my favorite thing.
17: Do you think, if you were to say, what is the best people watching in the state of the Kentucky? Is it the State Fair?
8: For the longest time, yes. Now it's number two, and number one is Louder Than Life, because you yes. cannot match
17: it is,
8: the people watching you get there.
17: It
8: at
17: is.
8: Festival.
17: There are a lot of odd humans at Larger Than Life.
8: You well, get people in costumes and all kinds of crazy stuff there. Yeah.
17: Well, we are here today. We have a special guest in studio. Henry is here. He's 9 years old.

A song that peaked at number 28 for Bob Seger with his old-time rock and roll, his fourth consecutive top 30 hit from his Stranger in Town album. Why, it's Haynes Johns, and up next, Walk Smarter, Not Longer for Better Calorie Burn and Bone Strength. I'll have how, including the Al Roker stamp of approval after Stevie Nicks.

0: All the Small Things peaked at number 6. Well, hi, it's Haynes Johns. Glad to be part of your Tuesday. And walk smarter, not longer, for better calorie burn and bone strength. But how? Well, it includes the Al Roker stamp of approval with Japanese walking. It's interval walking, and he says it helped me walk further. It's been developed by researchers in Japan, which is called why it's called Japanese walking. It starts with 5 minutes of regular walking at an easy pace to warm up. Then you'll walk at a faster pace and harder pace for 3 minutes, followed by another 3 minutes of walking at a steady pace, then back to 3 minutes for far faster and harder, and then back to 3 minutes for regular. So you alternate back and forth for a total of 35 minutes of walking, which can be done either outside or on a treadmill. But that walking method has two major health benefits, according to Dr. Jocelyn Wittstein. First, she says it's a form of interval training, which can improve your oxygen level, how we use that, and our general fitness level. Second, the type of walking will increase the force with which our foot strikes the ground, which could help maintain or build bone density. She says it challenges the cardiovascular system, which could help improve our heart health, lung capacity, and caloric burn. So she says it helps improve our blood pressure and can ramp up our metabolism, which helps with digestion, regularity, all in favor of that, plus calorie and fat burn. Japanese walking leaves our with a sort of afterburn effect because our body needs more oxygen to refuel after we exercise, so it continues burning more calories even when we're done with our walk. And because walking is generally a low-impact exercise, interval walking is a great way for people who want to cardiovascular benefits but don't prefer to or can't do higher impact exercises. So Japanese walking. There you go. Just 35 minutes and wow, away you go. Thank you, Al Roker. Well, here for us, as you do your walking, we go with you. 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
8: A flood watch is in effect until tomorrow morning. Chances for showers and thunderstorms this afternoon. Otherwise, partly sunny. A daytime high pushing 90. Showers and thunderstorms are likely tonight. Nighttime lows right around 70. Rain chance 80%. And continued chances for showers and thunderstorms on Wednesday morning. Scattered chances for rain in the afternoon tomorrow and a high near 88. That's your forecast from Classic Hits 99.3 WKYH.
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0: It was one and done for Joe Egan and Jerry Rafferty that we know as Steelers Wheel, with Stuck in the Middle with You that peaked at number 6. Well, hi, it's Haynes Johns. On the way next, it's the biggest number one for Eddie Vedder and Pearl Jam after the highest chart success for Eddie Money. And coming up next hour, Oprah's show is back. I'll have when, where, and why coming up.
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8: weather. A flood watch is in effect until tomorrow morning. Chances for showers and thunderstorms this afternoon. Otherwise, partly sunny. A daytime high pushing 90. Showers and thunderstorms are likely tonight. Nighttime lows right around 70. Rain chance 80%. And continued chances for showers and thunderstorms on Wednesday morning. Scattered chances for rain in the afternoon tomorrow and a high near 88. That's your forecast from Classic Hits 99.3 WKYH.
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0: classic. It's 99.3 WKYH, starting things up with Rolling Stones and a song that peaked at number two. Well, hi, it's Haynes Johnson. Yes, Oprah was back for one day over the weekend, getting together a 15-year reunion with her staff. I can't believe it's been off the air for 15 years. She says, a night of love, pure joy, and I want to thank everyone for being the greatest team ever. You can follow along on her Instagram account. But yeah, the 15-year reunion ahead of the 40th anniversary of that talk show began on September 8th of 1986. Wow. Of course, it was based in Chicago, which is why they had the reunion there. And she says it's just been an amazing time. And she was there with her longtime partner, Stedman Graham, their first public appearance since back in 2019. He has his own management and marketing consultancy firm. But yeah, they've been together a couple since back in 1986 as well, when they met at a charity function and began dating shortly thereafter. So they never got married. She said they got engaged back in 1992 and called it off a year later. She says, I realized I didn't actually want a marriage. I just wanted to be asked. But here they are together still 40 years later. Anyway, congratulations to the Oprah Winfrey Show. Can't believe it's been off the air for 15 years. I'm sure there'll be a 40th anniversary special coming up in September. Stay tuned. Well, here for us, our Johnson County Farmers Market underway like we have every Tuesday between 10 and 2. And then Thursday afternoons between 2 and 6. They're next to the Johnson County Extension Office here in Paintsville. 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Don't miss out. Again, every Tuesday between 10 and 2. Coming up next, I have the B file open, so we'll do Brian and Billy plus some Brickell with Classic. It's 99.3 WKYH.
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7: A flood watch is in effect until tomorrow morning. Chances for showers and thunderstorms this afternoon, otherwise partly sunny. A daytime high pushing 90. Showers and thunderstorms are likely tonight. Nighttime lows right around 70. Rain chance 80%. And continued chances for showers and thunderstorms on Wednesday morning. Scattered chances for rain in the afternoon tomorrow and a high near 88. That's your forecast from Classic Hits 99.3 WKYH.
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0: A song that peaked at number 5 for Bryan Adams with his Summer of 69. Well, hi, it's Haynes Johns, the other end of the weather spectrum with Collective Soul and December, after Queen teams up with David Bowie.
1: The skies are calling. 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

The first hit for Van Morrison when his debut single, Brown Eyed Girl, peaked at number 10. Why, it's Haynes Johns, and up next, 17 bags and 1,500 chips later, say hello to Lady Chipperty. I'll have who? And their $250,000 why after Semisonic.

0: Classic Hits 99.3 WKYH. The highest chart success for Patti Smyth and Scandal when The Warrior peaked at number 7. Why it changed John's 14 days later, 100 degree days, 17 bags, and 1,500 chips later. Say hello to Lady Chipperty thanks to Gabby Whiting in Mesa, Arizona. She's doing it as part of the Doritos Build It Bold Challenge, a competition celebrating America's 250th anniversary with a $250,000 grand prize. Contestants were tasked with recreating an American monument using Doritos, of course. So she wanted to do Lady Liberty. So she had to buy some foam and use that to construct that. So the foam sheets that she bought, roughly 8 feet by 5 feet, $50 each. So she bought several of those. And then she settled on a 7-foot tall Lady Liberty. So she had to glue the foam together. And then she had to do it layer by layer and then began carving away the excess in her garage with those 100 degree days. And she wanted to do a color match of the Dorito chips. So she wanted to paint Lady Liberty before she started attaching the Dorito chips so nothing would show through like white behind it. It would be all the same color. So she did that, and then she bought 17 party-sized bags of Doritos, about $85 for that. So in the end, she needed just 9. She used 5 bags of nacho cheese and 4 bags of the Cool Ranch on Lady Liberty's body. And the total cost of the project, about $530, including the foam and everything like that. But she said attaching the Doritos, because of their irregular shapes, it was more of a giant puzzle. So right now she's waiting to find out who won, but Lady Chipperty is standing in their living room. She has 4 boys and her husband. And she says, yep, I might just save Liberty, Lady Chipperty there and use her for our Christmas tree this year. Stay tuned. You can follow along at people.com for Lady Chipperty. Well, it's good to have a hobby. Here for us, we go where you go. 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
16: A flood watch is in effect until tomorrow morning. Chances for showers and thunderstorms this afternoon. Otherwise, partly sunny. A daytime high pushing 90. Showers and thunderstorms are likely tonight. Nighttime lows right around 70. Rain chance 80%. And continued chances for showers and thunderstorms on Wednesday morning. Scattered chances for rain in the afternoon tomorrow and a high near 88. That's your forecast from Classic Hits 99.3 WKYH.
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1: News, I'm John Saucier. Republican candidates looking to fill the seat vacated by the late Senator Lindsey Graham face off in today's South Carolina primary. Senator Darlene Graham was appointed to fill the seat after the death of her brother. She talked about her accomplishments in Washington since that appointment.
2: Well, I was there 3 weeks, and I got the Russia Sanctions Act passed through the Senate. I was the deciding vote on Todd Blanche for Attorney General, so I think I've accomplished a whole lot in 3 weeks.
1: The winner of the primary faces Democratic nominee Annie Andrews in the general election. New Jersey launching an investigation into a controversial ICE detention facility in Newark, where officials say 3 detainees have died. New Jersey Democratic Representative Analila Mejia.
3: Every American should care, because if our government is able to strip individuals of due process, equal protection, treat them in such a way that it could cost them their lives.
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4: Flood watch is in effect until tomorrow morning. Chances for showers and thunderstorms this afternoon. Otherwise, partly sunny. A daytime high pushing 90. Showers and thunderstorms are likely tonight. Nighttime lows right around 70. Rain chance 80%. And continued chances for showers and thunderstorms on Wednesday morning. Scattered chances for rain in the afternoon tomorrow and a high near 88. That's your forecast from Classic Hits 99.3 WKYH.
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0: Kurt Bacharach wrote that song for Naked Eyes, a big hit back in the 1980s. Always something there to remind me. We're going back in time to the early 1980s and some vintage Journey coming up. 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
5: A flood watch is in effect until tomorrow morning. Chances for showers and thunderstorms this afternoon, otherwise partly sunny. A daytime high pushing 90. Showers and thunderstorms are likely tonight. Nighttime lows right around 70. Rain chance 80%. And continued chances for showers and thunderstorms on Wednesday morning. Scattered chances for rain in the afternoon tomorrow and a high near 88. That's your forecast from Classic Hits 99.3 WKYH.
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0: Jungle Love is from the album Book of Dreams, 1977, Milwaukee's Steve Miller and the band on Classic Hits 99.3. 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

0: A flood watch is in effect until tomorrow morning. Chances for showers and thunderstorms this afternoon. Otherwise, partly sunny. A daytime high pushing 90. Showers and thunderstorms are likely tonight. Nighttime lows right around 70. Rain chance 80%. And continued chances for showers and thunderstorms on Wednesday morning. Scattered chances for rain in the afternoon tomorrow and a high near 88. That's your forecast from Classic Hits 99.3 WKYH.
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0: Call Me from 1980. That's off the movie soundtrack of American Gigolo. Richard Gere starred in that. Do you remember the female lead in that? It wasn't an actress. It was Lauren Hutton, a well-known model at the time. We got the Goo Goo Dolls and Kenny Loggins coming your way in just a bit. And don't forget to look, Milestones and Memories coming up.
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2: The Cincinnati Bengals will open up preseason play on Thursday night at Paycor Stadium when the Bengals play host to the Detroit Lions. The ABCA preseason volleyball poll was announced yesterday. Nebraska tops the poll. Texas is number two. Kentucky Wildcats came in at number three. The Wildcats received four first-place votes. Louisville Cardinals will begin the season at number seven, while Western Kentucky is receiving votes. Cincinnati Reds are back in action tonight in Chicago. They'll take on the White Sox at Wrigley Field. Nick Lodolo starts for the Reds. He's 3-2 with a 4.60 ERA. Reds are 56-61.
1: 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I'm Chuck Sanders, WKYH.
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1: News. I'm John Saucier, Marine veteran and Massachusetts teacher Robert Gilman returning home to the U.S. after serving 4 years in a Russian prison on charges of beating a police officer. Allegations his family disputes. Senator Ed Markey telling reporters Gilman was abused while he was locked up.
2: Physical torture, forced medication, and provocations.
1: President Trump says no one was exchanged in return for Gilman. He'll touch down at Andrews Air Force Base in Maryland before treatment at a military hospital in Texas. Across Ohio, severe weather alerts are being put into place. Strong storms bringing extreme winds and rain, possible tornado threats. Ohio's governor is Mike DeWine.
3: This is the time to use common sense. We all do stupid things and we all make mistakes. This is not the time to do that. This is the time to really, really pay attention.
1: Governor DeWine says they're bringing in the National Guard's high water teams to help out with any potential flooding. If you're in Ohio, please use caution. 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
5: With news, I'm Jamie Johnson. The Johnson County Board of Education is moving forward with a proposed property tax increase. The board unanimously approved raising the district's tax rate by 0.7 of a cent from 61 cents to 61.7 cents per $100 of assessed property value during a special meeting Monday evening. The change is expected to generate about a 4% increase in revenue. Superintendent Tom Cochran says the average taxpayer would pay around $8.40 more per year. The district's tax rate has remained unchanged for the past 2 years and is currently the second lowest among the 9 closest school districts. Final approval could come at the board's next meeting, August 24th at 10 a.m. The Paintsville Independent Board of Education has also proposed a slight increase in its real estate property tax and a decrease in its tangible property tax rate for the upcoming fiscal year. The proposal would raise the real property tax rate from 95.1 to 95.2 cents per $100 of assessed value, while lowering the tangible property tax rate from 101.9 to 100.8 cents. The board is expected to formally adopt the rates at its September meeting. And a former McGuffin County High School teacher has been sentenced to 17 years in federal prison for online enticement of a minor. 44-year-old Jason Back of Salyersville was sentenced Monday in federal court. Prosecutors say Back exchanged sexually explicit text messages with a minor in March of 2023 and made plans to engage in sexual activity. Federal officials say Back used his position as a high school teacher to entice the minor. With this news update, I'm Jamie Johnson.
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7: 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Funeral services for Pamela Jo Blackburn, also known as Bobo, age 71, of Paintsville, who passed away Monday. There will be no public visitation or funeral at this time. A memorial service will be held at a later date, Phelps & Son Funeral Home, in care of arrangements. Funeral services for John Earl Rowland, age 61, of Paintsville, who passed away Sunday. 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